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0: 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Right?
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0: day. It's the Sweat Hotel. 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
1: Hi, this is Karen.
0: Hey, Karen. How you doing, baby? What's going on with you tonight?
1: Oh, I just want to apologize for giving this guy my heart, and he didn't know what to do with it. And now he's hurting because he has a clue now.
0: Okay, well, you gave him your heart. He didn't know what to do with it, but now he's hurting because he finally have a clue as to what you wanted him to do.
1: Because I broke it off with him, I did.
0: Oh, you broke it off with him. Okay.
1: I did. I mean, he played too long.
0: Oh, he played too long?
1: Yes.
0: Okay, baby, you got it. How you doing this evening?
1: I'm doing good. So do you think I did the right thing by...
0: Do I think you did the right thing? Well, that's really solely on you. If you thought that you gave him your heart and he just was not, you know, he didn't give you anything in return, I guess you had to do what you had to do.
1: He walked all over my heart. I was crushed.
0: Oh, you were crushed. Now he's crushed.
1: Now he's crushed.
0: Okay. Well, maybe y'all can find a happy medium. You know, maybe because your heart was broken, now his is broken. Maybe y'all can get back together and find a happy medium.

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2: 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Is that the case of your man, ladies? Call me at 866-92-SWEAT. That's 866-927-9328.

0: Yeah, who am I speaking to?
1: My name is New York.
0: Hey, New York, how you doing? Where you calling from, my brother?
1: Detroit.
0: Okay, what can I do for you tonight, my brother?
1: And I'm calling about the top. You know, they're saying that, you know, a man's relationship being traced back to the moms. I beg to differ.
0: Okay, what's your comment on that?
1: My opinion, you know, I was raised by my grandma. May she rest in peace.
0: Okay.
1: You know,
0: right.
1: And as I got older, you know, you learn on your own. You can't say, well, if the mom didn't do this, that's why this man acted the way. Once you get up and grown, you have your own sound mind and judgment. You know, you mm-hmm. do what you feel or you do how what you think is right.
0: Right.
1: So you can't say it's the mother's fault because that man is now grown. He's on his own, so he makes his own decisions.
0: Okay, well, they say most men look for someone in the image of their own mother. Do you find that to be true?
1: Well, my mom, you know, when I was a kid, she used to tear my butt up, so I don't know if I want a woman to be beating on me.
0: All right, New York, thank you for checking in. I appreciate you, my brother. Take care of yourself.
1: No doubt.

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I said yes. 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

0: You're in the Sweat Hotel. Who am I speaking to?
1: Hi, this is Nikki.
0: Hey, Nikki. How you doing? Where you calling from, baby?
1: Hey, I'm calling from Columbus, Georgia.
0: Okay, what can I do for you tonight, Nikki?
1: I just wanted to answer something about the topic. I was recently dating this young gentleman, and that is so true. It does stem from the mother. His mother neglected him. She actually let him live with his grandmother and be raised by her, and it totally destroyed our relationship. So,
0: did you ever meet his mother?
1: Yes. Yes, oh, so. I did meet his mother. I thought, you know, that she seemed like a nice woman. She probably just made some mistakes. Mm-hmm. But I hate that she made those mistakes because I had to pay for it. It took forever for him to open up. He didn't want to. He was afraid that, I guess, I would do the same things that his mother did. And I just couldn't wait around anymore, you know, so I had to move on. So.
0: All right, baby. Thank you for checking in. I appreciate you. All right.
1: Thank you.
0: Love you, babe. Bye-bye.

0: such a crazy feeling, though. I don't want to get too attached, but I feel like I already am. My mind's telling me one thing, but I guess I should listen to my heart. Right?
1: Hey, this is Key Switch. Check out my tour dates. Make a

0: You're in the Sweat Hotel. Who am I speaking to?
1: This is Jay.
0: Hey, baby. How you doing? Where you calling from?
1: Louisiana.
0: Okay. What can I do for you tonight, boo?
1: I called to talk about the topic. And okay. That is true as far as, you know, the man being neglected by his mother. I'm in a relationship 3.5 years. We're engaged. And he just really does not open up to me that much. And I know it has a lot to do with his childhood. His mother neglected him. He was raised by his grandmother. So, and I'm really trying to stick in there because overall he really is a good person. Mm-hmm. But it just hurts to know that I can open up to him, but he only opens up so far with me.
0: Do you feel that if he feels he will open up to you all the way that you might take advantage of certain things?
1: That's true. But on the other hand, when we first met, I had just been hurt. You know, I had gone through something in my life. And when we began dating, he reassured me that I could trust him. You know, he helped me to overcome the things that I had gone through prior to us meeting. So, you know, I'm like, if you can have me open up, because when we first got together, I was at a point to where I wasn't talking much, you know, about what was going on. But he reassured me, you know, that he was going to be there for me. And that aspect, I put my trust in him and opened up to him. But it's like once I opened up, then he just started closing up, you know, and I'm like, that's not fair. You know, because he brought me out of my shell, and now, you know, I'm having to fight so to pull him out of his. And I constantly reassure him that I'm nothing like his woman, his mama, or the women in his past.
0: Okay.
1: You know, so.
0: I understand, baby. Thank you so much for checking in. I appreciate you. All right?
1: Thank you. Bye-bye.
0: I love you, girl. Bye-bye.
1: Love you, too. Bye.
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1: Hey, how you doing, baby? Where are you calling from?
2: I'm calling from Miami.
1: Okay, what can I do for you tonight?
2: I was wondering if you had some insight onto this whole mother-son relationship thing.
1: Do I have insight? Question is, are you going through a situation like that?
2: You have no idea.
1: Okay, well, tell me about it.
2: It's like the umbilical cord has never been cut. She treats him horribly, and yet he just keeps coming back for more. She treats him like a baby. She still makes him blow his nose and tells him to brush his teeth and put his clothes out for tomorrow. And he's 35.
1: Is he living with you?
2: Yeah, it's my husband.
1: Okay.
2: And he's 35.
1: And she still tells him to brush his teeth, put his clothes on and those type of things, you said?
2: Oh, yeah. Oh, yeah.
1: Okay. If he's 35 and his mama still has to tell him to brush his teeth, that's a problem.
2: I think so, too.
1: All right, baby girl. Thank you for checking into the Sword Hotel. I appreciate you.

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We've got Bill Withers, the man with that soulful voice, WDAS, with Philly's best R&B and throwbacks, and Patty Jackson. What's the 411? Phyllis Hyman, this Sunday, everybody, this Sunday at 6, it's our summer music series, Gone But Not Forgotten, brought to us by Always Best Care. We're having the music of Phyllis Hyman. This is a busy weekend because tomorrow the rain is going to move out. We're going to have a great Wadsworth Day. We got Donnell Jones. We got Next. We got Keith Washington, Suzanne Christine, DJ Diamond Cuts. We're going to have a great time. It's on Wadsworth Avenue from Cheltenham, the Missioner, with the food, the great businesses on Wadsworth Avenue and the vendors. It's going to be great. Another big event, Gospel on Independence. This is Wawa Welcome America, a free gospel show with Kirk Franklin right there at 6th and Market, Independence Mall. Kirk is performing. A 250-voice mass choir is performing. Woo! We're going to have a great time, great time, great time. It starts at 7 p.m. on Sunday night, and it is free. You know we love hearing free. Let's get back into the music on a Friday. We've got SZA.

0: It's Tamia on WDAS-FM. She is coming to the Dell Music Center this summer along with Kim. Make sure you join us for a great night. I'm Patty Jackson. We've got new music. It's Jill Scott and Lifting Me Up, DAS-FM.
1: I am the best I can, joyful woman. 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

We've got Sade on WDAS-FM. It's going to be quite a moment when they, because Sade is a band. Of course, Helen Adu Sade is the singer, but Sade is a band when they are inducted into the Rock and Roll Hall of Fame. Good morning, I'm Patty Jackson. Lots of great music. WDAS, here's Usher and Summer Walker.

We've got Luther Vandross on WDAS with Philly's Best R&B and Throwbacks. I'm Patty Jackson. We're inside an hour's worth of commercial-free music. 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

0: We've got Kirk Franklin on WDASFM, and we are getting ready to celebrate him because Sunday at 7, Independence Mall, 6 and Market, it's gospel on Independence. It's all part of Wawa. Welcome, America. It's free. It's free, y'all. It's free. I'm Patty Jackson. I had a chance to catch up with Kirk Franklin last week, and he gives us a clue of what we can expect. As part of the great celebration for Wawa Welcome America, Gospel on Independence. It's one of the features of our 16-day-long celebration and this year. So proud to announce performing, and there is such an excitement and energy in the air. Independence Hall is going to be the home of the one and only Kirk Franklin. How are you?
1: What's up, Queen? 4-0.
0: Yo, we waiting on you. We waiting on you to bring the praise so the blessings can come down. Kirk, there is such an excitement about you joining us.
1: And I'm very excited to be a part of this wonderful event. And just really want, you know, to celebrate the people there in Philadelphia. Very excited to bring all that I do to the stage and celebrate it. So, man, it's just wonderful. And I'm a big fan of Philly. Philly's been great to my career, my entire life. My entire career. And so, they've always showed up, man. And I hope they feel like I show up for them too. So, very excited.
0: Oh, Kirk, they're showing up. You got to get ready, Kirk. They are showing up not only to celebrate you, but to praise the Lord and just have a good time in the name of Jesus on that Independence Mall. I'm telling you, it's going to be something else.
1: But no, I am very excited, you know, and I love when I get a chance to kind of even do it different, you know, the chance of us being out there and just kind of getting that good fresh air and just not having any limits. A lot of times when you're in these type of spaces and you get a chance to be outside and be amongst the people, it just gives it a whole nother level of excitement, a whole nother level of energy, just a whole nother level of just being engaged. And so I'm even more excited about that as well.
0: Well, we're looking forward to this. We're going to have a good time. We're going to open our arms and welcome you to Philadelphia. We love, love, love you. Wawa, welcome America. Gospel on Independence. We're going to be ready for Kirk Franklin. Thank you.
1: Thank you, love. I can't wait to see you.
0: That's this Sunday starting at 7, Independence Mall, everybody, 6 in Market. It's a free gospel concert with Kirk Franklin and a 250-voice mass choir. Let's get back into the music on WDAS. It's Coco Jones.

0: sorry, baby.
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12: 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Head coach Mauricio Pochettino says Team USA is better now despite last night's loss to Turkey.
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0: 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I'm Patty Jackson. Here's Method Man and Mary J. Blige.
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0: Philly's best, aren't they? At Turnbacks 105.3 WTAS. My name is Frankie Darcel. Thanks a lot for joining me. Listen, you know, there are a lot of people that are out looking to move. This is the end of the school year. Kids are coming home if they were away or going away to college or being in college trying to find somewhere to rent. First of all, rents are astronomical. We know that. And there's been a lot of conversation about affordable housing, particularly when there's a lot of housing that was made available to working families that is getting rare. I mean, the average rental price, and including in cities like Philadelphia and surrounding areas, are starting at $2,500. And it's really, really getting tough for a lot of people. Now, a lot of folks are moving from New York, coming south from North Jersey as well, moving to Philadelphia and including Delaware. But this is what you need to know about Villanova. Now, the area of Villanova, here's something for you. A record 242 places in the country. Villanova is one of the highest. They're saying to move into Villanova, particularly if you're going to buy a house, a starter house, which is normally about $200,000. For a lot of people, that's a lot. But a starter home is about $200,000, particularly for those young people, 24, 25, 28, trying to buy their first home. You know, the starter homes in Villanova, you ready for this number? $1 million. So a $200,000 house somewhere else in Villanova will cost you $1 million for that same house. A starter home in Villanova is $1 million. Clearly, we in this country, and including in our area, have really, really, really got to start looking at affordable housing for working class people and not having to move into substandard housing just because the market is really upside down. And a lot of people are struggling, and I get it. We're working on a story to be able to include on headlines, and we're going to give you a lot of information that's going to be extremely helpful. I'll have that for you next week. On the way, more Philly's Best Yard V. And Throwbacks, it is up next, 105.3.
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It's all a part of our 250K giveaways. We celebrate the nation's 250th anniversary. We're 105.3. Come on.

Shawnetta McGee. Thanks a lot for having your ears on to North Philly, and of course to you, and to you too. Taking you back in the day, it's LaVert inside 90 minutes of music nonstop. 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
2: Today's forecast, showers early, then cloudy in the afternoon with a chance of rain at 50% with a high of 87 degrees. Tonight, cloudy skies early, then off and on rain showers overnight with a chance of rain 60% and a low of 70 degrees.
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0: 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Pray until something. 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